0: And blood of Christ, this day honors the real presence of Jesus Christ in the Holy Communion or Eucharist. Gina Felivi, HTS News Force.
1: And now a reminder of the latest e-poll.
2: Hello, I'm Stanley Lucien and welcome to the HTS e-poll. It's your opportunity to weigh in on the most pressing issues of the day. Noise pollution is a major crisis across all of St. Lucia. Families from Groseley to VA Fort suffer from sleepless nights caused by loud bars, street parties and modified vehicles. Meanwhile, local entertainers and car audio clubs fear strict laws will crush the island's vibrant nightlife economy. Government officials keep promising that scientific decibel limits are coming soon. Yet the legislation remains completely stalled over zoning and equipment logistics. Without a new law, police must rely on vague subjective rules to make arrests. This creates an erratic system that leaves residents, business owners, and officers deeply frustrated. As national tensions rise, the gap between political promises and real-world enforcement grows wider every day. So we ask, do you think the Noise Pollution Amendment will be passed into law? We took to the streets to get your opinion, and here's what you had to say.
3: Well, noise pollution is something that we have been grappling with for a long time now. Although the laws are there against it, but I don't think anything is being done. To really experience what I'm saying, you need to be living close to the road. When these vehicles are passing with that heavy music, you know, to hear your glasses rattle in your cupboard, you know, oh my God, it's amazing, it's alarming. It's time that the government do something about it. I was made to understand that the laws are lying in the Attorney General office for amendments, but how long do we have to wait before that thing come out? It is time that the Attorney General put his stamp on that and do something about it, because it's getting really, really out of hand.
4: Oh, the people that playing that have to obey themselves, because that is disturbing very people. It disturbing the children. It disturbing people that working, and the people can't function their life. You know, no school children can't function their mind and what they have to do. You know, I want the law and the people that playing the music to obey the law for me, please.
5: I think the people are in shock. They're in fear. So fear playing a main role, you know, in the hearts of the people. So even though the laws are there and they are in the books, you know, they are there to be amended, and they are not because of the fear. It's just too loud for, you know, the human structure, you know, again, vibration again, you know, the vibration that plays with our moral frequency. You know, it's just illegal, I would say. But you know, the law make it legal because they're not doing anything about it, you know.
6: You know what? The young generation is, they are not thinking about others. All they think about is their self. Most times they pass at late at night. Even by the church while they service, with the noise, they don't bring it down. When you talk to them, they will use a F word. If they park by your home with the loud music, you will talk to them, all they will use is a F word. And they will tell you that is government property they are parking on. So I think they should, and I think they should do it fast as it could, because it's not good. There is no need for all these extra speakers and all this extra noise. It is ridiculous. And the law should see about it and do something about it, because it's ridiculous.
7: It is on the law books. That means that it is there. All I think they need to do is implement, put it into effect. And it's left to the authorities, those who are responsible, the police force, and so on. I don't think that is time for consultation. It is time for implementation. So I think that it should be implemented, because this thing is a nuisance to the society, you know. That guy is playing music indiscriminately. They don't care who they affect. I mean, and we have had enough research to say that these things have effects upon your hearing. So I think that it is time for implementation and stop this thing from going to the extreme. You see guys now putting a lot of heavy speakers on top of their vehicles, and they have no consideration for the public. So I believe it is time to implement that law and put it into effect and stop this thing, lest it goes beyond our control soon.
8: Because a lot of things that needs to be done in St. Lucia that needs to look after, to take care of, will not come into effect because politics, the game of politics, these things always play a part into it. Because a lot of young people passing with loud music unnecessarily on their vehicles, disturbing the peace, especially nighttime, disturbing the peace. And I don't think anything will be done about that thing. Because anytime government will want to take a drastic stand against these things, you know, politics will play part into it, because politicians depend on their votes, and a lot of sensitive things needs to take care of. That these things will not come into a hurry,
9: But and that is a nuisance. You have people that are sick. You have children studying, and totally, it is just not acceptable. Should not be acceptable. And the law. Abiding citizens are the ones paying for it. The government needs to reinforce the law, because the laws are there, Mr. Colimo. We just need to enforce it. Students are suffering. People that are sick in bed are suffering. Communities are getting disrupted by this loud music. I believe it is about time we as a community need to stand up and do something against that pollution.
3: I think it should come into effect, actually, because this noise pollution has been a menace to the community for years and years and years. And I think government right now should take some serious measures to making sure that this is stamped out, because people are right now very annoyed at the level of noise pollution that is happening in the country, and nothing is happening about it. So I think that it should come into effect, and government should take some serious steps into making sure that there is some sort of measure put in place to making sure there is some form of calm in the communities.
2: Health authorities have reactivated an electronic border screening system to shield St. Lucia from a rising global health threat. The proactive measure follows a World Health Organization declaration naming the Ebola outbreak in Africa as a public health emergency. The current surge is driven by the rare Bundibugyo strain, which currently has no licensed vaccine or targeted treatment. Although regional experts assess the transmission risk to the Caribbean as low, St. Lucia's status as a major tourism hub demands strict vigilance. Local healthcare facilities cannot diagnose the virus, meaning any suspected patient samples must be airfreighted directly to the U.S. Centers for Disease Control. Frontline medical workers across the island are currently being sensitized and equipped with specialized protective gear. Government officials stress that there are absolutely zero cases of the virus in St. Lucia or the wider region. So we ask, are you confident that St. Lucia's border screening is effective enough against the global threat of Ebola? Remember, our EPOL team is always on the go to get your responses as well. Watch the HTS News Force from 7 p.m. for the results and the new discussion.
1: 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Thank you for choosing the HTS News Force. I'm Sola Jal. Alfred. Goodbye.

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That's why the HTS News Channel 4 is now on Radio 100 Helen FM. 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

0: Somebody say I.
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0: We have 20,000 people in here. Somebody say I.
1: I.
0: Let me hear that side. That side say I.
1: I.
0: The eyes have it. Give it to me again.

what I did, because that's what hit my heart. All the time I go in town and buy food by the market. Hold on, no, no. I go in and buy food by the market. Let me pay for the car seat. Where you? He there? Okay, come for the thing. Huh? Come for the KFC. You in tongue with Kasi. 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See boom boom. Me tiki young way off. 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Big one you like. One job. That's your property. You then like security. You get a thing on she happy.

0: 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We don't back down for anybody, no. And weather.
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0: 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We don't back down for anybody, no. And weather.
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0: 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Yes, that's HTSONLINE, one word. 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
1: Hello, I'm Stanley Lucien, and welcome to the HTS E-Poll. It's your opportunity to weigh in on the most pressing issues of the day. Health authorities have reactivated an electronic border screening system to shield St. Lucia from a rising global health threat. The proactive measure follows a World Health Organization declaration naming the Ebola outbreak in Africa as a public health emergency. The current surge is driven by the rare Bundibugyo strain, which currently has no licensed vaccine or targeted treatment. Although regional experts assess the transmission risk to the Caribbean as low, St. Lucia's status as a major tourism hub demands strict vigilance. Local healthcare facilities cannot diagnose the virus, meaning any suspected patient samples must be airfreighted directly to the U.S. Centers for Disease Control. Frontline medical workers across the island are currently being sensitized and equipped with specialized protective gear. Government officials stress that there are absolutely zero cases of the virus in St. Lucia or the wider region. So we ask, are you confident that St. Lucia's border screening is effective enough against the global threat of Ebola? Remember, our E-Poll team is always on the go to get your responses as well. Watch the HTS News Force from 7 p.m. for the results and the new discussion.

8 minutes after the hour of 8 o'clock. Good morning. Welcome to Sunday Gold. For today, the seventh day, the month of June 2026. Hey, my name is Nikki. It's nice to be back. The name is Ethan Botnick. Anything is possible. I want to say a special good morning to the man Charlie. Hope all is good. Yeah. The Colonel Arthur, good morning. Those of you who live in the night shift, good morning to you. The fire officers, the nurses, the doctors, hey, good morning. The sick and shut in, good morning to you. Yes, my name is Nikki. I'm going to be with you up until 12 o'clock.

from now until 9 o'clock, music of praise and worship. Good morning, Auntie Jackie. Good morning. Sharon Peter, good morning to you. Miss Mari, good morning.

Oh, yeah. Mm-hmm. You're enough. Hey, 21 minutes after the hour of 8 o'clock, want to say good morning to the folks at Don's Barbershop. Yeah, good morning, Brother Paul. Good morning to you. Good morning, good morning. Hey, want to say, the Biscombe family on the morn. Good morning, good morning. Auntie Monica, good morning to you. Mr. Abraham Biscombe, good morning. Valencia, buddy, good morning, good morning. The Cauldron family, my aunt Catherine, Joseph, Isla, and of course Auntie Allen, folks there. So still missing our uncle, my uncle, David Cauldron. So any word, any leads, please let us know. It's not easy when you know your family gone missing, but God is good. God is good. Again, good morning to you. Auntie Jackie, good morning to you. Vella, good morning to you. And later I'm just going to be touching on mental health, a topic that we're afraid of, you know. And also the rumors, you know. People are on Facebook. Oh, yo. Folks can spread lies and, you know. Let us love our country. Let us love one another. Speak the truth, not the lies, you know? Yeah.

Yeah, that's a call. Oh, yeah, you hold my hand. For those of you worry about Charlie, Charlie's okay. Don't worry, he's fine. He's doing fine, okay? Hey, Velda Remy, once again, good morning to you. Good morning. Uh-huh. Hey, Miss Marie, how you doing? You know my name. My name is Nikki. I'm going to be with you up until 12 o'clock. Don't forget, as we continue with the music of praise and worship. Yeah, Brother Paul, you know, that's for you. A double play from Tasha Cobb. Sydney Shalmine, good morning to you. Yeah, how are you doing?

Oh, yes, we are children of the Most High. Sometimes they come to destroy you, but they can't believe that you are still standing. Because the Almighty Father is protecting you. You can feel your wazi. Sometimes they don't know how hard you work, the hours, and you decide to uplift your life. All they want to criticize and all they want to do is sit there and wait for things to happen. Ay, ay, ay. God not playing. I am. I want to say a special good morning to my mom, Mary Giliana Cauldron. Thank you ever so much for bringing me into this earth and protecting me. Yeah, I know. I know. Prayers, mighty prayers, I tell you. Ay, ay, ay. They hit you for nothing. Just for hit's sake. Why? Yeah. Wednesday, each body, we are Isle of God. Hey, want to say a special good morning to a friend of mine. You know, sometimes as a male, you can have a female as a good friend. Yeah, Sydney Chalmai. We're still debating how many years, 35, 30 years. Oh, yeah, thank you ever so much for being my friend. I appreciate you. The only thing about it, you just make me, huh, yeah, avoid it. And good morning, my friend. Special good morning to the man, Kai and Gabriel. Good morning to you. Yeah, good morning.

Yes. And as I wait, I'll rise up like the eagle. And I will soar with you. Your spirit leads me on.

you can turn up the volume. You can turn up the volume. You can turn up the volume, yes. Ouvre la porte là, ouvre finette là. We giving praises on to the Almighty Father. Powerful song. When it's nice, you gotta play twice, yeah?

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Yeah, what time it is now? It is now 15 minutes before the hour of 9. Yes,

0: I tell you, gospel music is powerful indeed. Yeah. So now I go to my favorite. Yeah, my favorite. As we conclude our praise and worship segment, you know I love this one. You know that.
1: Everybody now, let's go.
0: Ah, yeah, yeah.

The folks in Canada, good morning. Good morning, Lisa. Good morning to you. The folks in Atlanta, Georgia, good morning. Allison, good morning. Dariah Charles, good morning to you. Hey, how about the folks in the Virgin Islands? My sister, Samantha Cauldron, good morning to you. Cauldron Francis, yeah. Leslie, good morning to you. Patricia Charles, good morning. All the folks in the Virgin Islands, good morning.

Hey, Mitchell Moss Mixers, my brother, good morning. Alan M530 on the morning of the bus stand, my brother, good morning to you. I know you're in the kitchen right now.

0: Oh, yeah. As we conclude our praise and worship segment, you know I must end with this one. I want to say a special good morning to the Honorable Alvina Reynolds. Good morning to you, the folks in Babano. Babano, good morning. Boy, haven't been there. Albury, good morning to you, the folks in Bogies. Good morning, Fawaso. Good morning.
1: Enjoy studying Hebrew, Greek. I love to dig into the Word of God. But most of the time, it just comes from my intimate times with God, just being with Him and being in His presence. There's nothing like being in His presence. And so I think we're in His presence. When we're drawn into Him, as the Word says, He'll draw into us. And out of that comes your innermost being, which is usually, for me, a song.

0: salvation. 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Judy Jacobs on this one. Just love it. Just love it. Oh, yeah, folks, that's where we've come to the end of our praise and worship segment. God's willing, going to be back here next week, Sunday.
1: Hey, Missy. 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
0: 452-0763. Okay, it is now 14 minutes after the hour of 9 o'clock. Welcome to Sunday Gold for today, the 7th day of the month of June. Yeah, half of the year gone by. 2026. My name is Nikki. Hey, guess what? I'm going to be with you up until 12 o'clock. Again, I just want to say good morning to my family. Yeah, my aunt, Auntie Catherine, Auntie Isa, Auntie Allen, you know. Folks, my uncle, yeah, still missing David Cauldron. So if any word, contact the Marshall Police Station. You know, it's not easy when you have a family member still missing, you know, or gone missing, that is. Yep. And, of course, my first barber, yeah, Colidy, yeah, passed away last week. Yeah, remember the days of Steve Barbershop on the show, say, you know, long time ago in the 80s. Yep. So, to the family of Colidy, yeah, condolences again. Right. So this song I want to start off with is a song that I love dearly. It's local, the man Mervyn Wilkinson, and he said to me it was written by Gandalf St. Clair. Yeah, co-wrote it. So just take a listen. Very nice song indeed. It's called Seasons of Love. Just to relax you as we change a beat around. Easy like Sunday morning. Yeah.

That's a beautiful, beautiful one indeed, Mervyn Wilkinson. Oh, beautiful. As we continue, let's get some John Lennon in this one. A little later on, we'll be playing some music of the late Peebo Bryson. Yeah, passed away.

0: Let It Be, Let It Be, the Beatles. Ooh. Miss Mary, good morning. Sharon, Peter, what's going on? Everything good? Hey, Michel Moss makes that, my brother.
1: I love you.
0: I know you like this one. Yeah.
1: So much.
0: William Prickett Joseph, good morning. Tennyson Glasgow, good morning. Kyan Gabriel, good morning.

boy, they got some songs. They can make you cry. This one for sure. Mikey Francis, good morning, bro. I don't know, but this song is very deep. Sometimes you get emotional.

Yes, it was released in 1977, March to be exact. Kenny Nolan, Love Grows Deep. Oh, yeah, yeah, yeah, yeah, yeah. Me a lot, me a lot. Betty, good morning to you. The man Jojo, good morning to you. Hey, Lisa, good morning.

protected.

0: Oh, yeah. Hey, birthday greetings going out to Angie, coming from the entire 10 Pinets crew, especially your friend Betty, and also to Audrey York. Yeah, all your friends, Betty. Yeah, Audrey, let's see, who do we have here? Betty, you know, some sweet Magneta, good morning to you.
1: Happy Sunday.
0: Yeah, let's
1: my
0: see. Always. Jojo.
1: Audrey York and family.
0: Part of Lower Mon Road.
1: Sam's Chicken Van and her mom.
0: Beverly. Sam's Chicken Van. And her mom. Yeah. Betty. Ten Pinel. Oh, Robert Cauldron. AKA Poolbois. Happy birthday to your family. Let's continue with the music. Members only. Bobby Bland.

Oh, yeah, Toto on this one, Leah. Hey, 5 minutes before the hour of 10 o'clock. As we continue, hey, the Bee Gees, rest your love on me.

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Oh, yes, 5 minutes after the hour of 10 o'clock. Sunday go with me, Nikki, up until 12 o'clock. Yeah, as we continue. Sam Cooke with this one.

Now, can that be a dangerous thing? You're falling. When you fall, you get hurt, ain't it? All right, let's see another fall in there. Let's see something else. Yeah, look another one again. Can't help falling in love.

I want to say good morning to the man, Corporal Lubin, and all the folks at the Castries Constabulary. Yes. Braffet, good morning to you. 135, Black Affet.

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A woman that he can call his very own.

0: Yes, boy. Yeah, there's a particular video where, you know, this guy saying, telling the girl, the lady, go, throw out all the bags. And then when the next guy pick it up, quick premise. Michelle Moss makes us my brother. Again, thank you very much. I enjoyed this one. Really, really, really enjoyed it. Hey, folks, it is now 10:30. When we come back, we're going to be playing some a few soundtracks of Peeble Bryson. Yeah, I think he was known for the master of duets, you know. Yeah. Great guy he was. I'll take a break. When we come back, some more good music. Let's see. Just yeah. What is going on there? Okay, there you go.
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It is Radio 100, Helen FM, Nikki until 12 o'clock. Yep. Mm-hmm. Sunday it is, the 7th day, the month of June. Time goes by quickly. We getting set for Carnival. Yeah. Let's see. Yeah. I spoke about people, Bryce. Let us start off with this one here.

0: Oh, yeah, people with Celine Dion from the movie Beauty and the Beast. Oh, if ever I'm in your arms again, I'm going to be stuck.
1: Yeah.
0: Just like handcuff.
1: Yeah.
0: Can't let go.

yeah. Can you stop the rain? Hey, all that happens. All that happens when they tell you, let's end it. When they say, let's break up. Let's break up. Okay, play we. Mm-hmm. Some songs are just so deep.

says, Nikki, Shirley here. One thing you know how to make your listeners feel irie on a Sunday morning. Oh, yeah. What we gotta do, music to knock and shock you. Hey Dexter, good morning.

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Yes, that's HTSONLINE, one word. 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Are you sitting on-

next song is for Shirley. The original Black Malay crew.

Mary says, Nikki, you have my kids wondering what happened to me. I'm dancing away. Oh, thank you. Good morning, Mary. Oh, just keep dancing. Don't mind them.

Oh, yeah, Bonnie M. Oh, yes, 15 minutes. Oh, yeah, 15 minutes before the hour of 12. I say goodbye at 12, and I don't want him to cut my neck, you know. Alan M530, yeah, driver on the Mondita route, my brother. Good morning to you. I know you love this one.

0: Kenny Nolan on this one. Love grows deep. Hey, folks, that's why I got to say goodbye. I got to make way for the big man himself, Charlie. Charlie will be with you from now until 4 o'clock. At 4, the Colonel will be coming in to Country to the World.
1: Yes,
0: Country to the World. Again, thank you, everyone. Yeah, God's willing, I'm going to be back here next week, Sunday. Love many, trust few when you paddle your old canoe. My name is Nikki. I'm out.

Good afternoon. You're listening to Sunday Gold on Radio 100. I'm Charlie Healthy. I'm going to be here till 4 o'clock when the Colonel will be bringing you country to the world. Again, wherever you may be, good afternoon. I want to say thank you, Nikki, for a job well done as usual. Drive safely home, my bro. Be careful out there. You know how it is. Again, good afternoon. Brother Philip Shallery, I know you're waiting, okay, my bro? Hope it's going to bring some joy to you. Again, wherever you may be out there.

Oh, yes. Jesus is the light of the world. Oh, yes. Again, wherever you may be, hope you're having a wonderful day. If you're just at home, you're at work, you're relaxing, you're driving, whatever you're doing, good afternoon. Good afternoon to you. Merci pour soi. Hey, how you doing? Hope you're having a wonderful day. Good afternoon. Good afternoon to you. Hope all the best to you. Lucia, come be. Hi, Lucia. How you doing? All the best to you. Jesse Ovid Bosejou. Jesse, for your listening pleasure. Enjoy.

Oh, yes, again, we big good afternoon, Joan Francois Welsh. How you doing? All the best to you. Hope you're having a wonderful day. Good afternoon to you. I know you love this one, okay, for your listening pleasure.

Oh, yes. Sunday afternoon coming down. Again, wherever you may be, good afternoon. Good afternoon to you. Hey, Augustine, Augustine Broker. Hi, how you doing? Folks over at Augustine Brokerage, good afternoon. Hope you all having a wonderful day. Good afternoon to you all, guys. One shout out to Hunt family, Lower Monroe Road. Hey, Errol Hunt and your beautiful wife, Lady Laura Hunt. Good afternoon. Good afternoon. This one is for your listening pleasure. Lady Laura Hunt from your loving husband. Yes, Errol Hunt. Hi, Trevor. How y'all are doing? Collins, good afternoon.

Oh, yes, this one was for your listening pleasure. Lady Laura Hunt, Lower Mon Road. Good afternoon. To all of there, wherever you may be, good afternoon. Good afternoon. Hey, Abraham and Monica Biscom, how y'all are doing today? Hope you're having a wonderful day. Good afternoon. Good afternoon.

Oh, yes, sweet memories. Again, Abraham and Bonica Biscom, how y'all are doing today? Good afternoon. Martha Edmonds, hey, Martha. How you doing? Good afternoon to you. Calix Shango, hey, Cecilia Shango. Virginia Shango, the Shango family. 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

Oh, yes, and woman like the one of God, that's what the song says. Again, wherever you may be, good afternoon, good afternoon. Hey, California, how you doing? I hope you're having a wonderful day. Good afternoon to you. All the best, okay, California? Blessings to you and your family, okay? Enjoy. For your listening pleasure, California.

Oh, yes. California, this one was for your listening pleasure. Hope you're having a wonderful day. Josie Latcher. Hey, Josie. Good afternoon. Good afternoon to you. All the best. Hope you're having a wonderful day. Good afternoon. Again, Shirley Effridge. Shirley Effridge Alexander. Shirley, all the best. Good afternoon, Shirley.

Oh, yes, we should love people. Bison, who passed June 2nd. Oh, yeah. They sold rest in peace to all the people. Bison's fans, good afternoon. Good afternoon to you all. Hope you're having a wonderful day. Want to shout out the folks over at United Shipping. Hi, Augustine, Mary, the rest of the folks, how y'all are doing? Good afternoon. So, Augustine and family, good afternoon. Hope you're having a wonderful day, my bro. All the best to you. Again, California, Jesse, hey. Hope you're having a wonderful day. Good afternoon. Penny and Juju. Hi, Penny. Rosemary Pamphil. Hi, Rosemary. Want to shout out the folks over at the swim shop over in New Jersey. Hey, guys, how y'all are doing there? Good afternoon. Good afternoon. Sharon, Peter, and your friends over at the swim shop for your listening pleasure.

Oh, yes. If ever you're in my arms again. Again, waving me big good afternoon. Hey, Gina, how you doing? All the best to you, Gina. I hope you're having a wonderful day. Good afternoon. Roma Edmonds. Hi, Roma. Good afternoon to you. All the best. All right. Georgiana. Hi, Georgiana Rekai. How you doing, Georgiana? All the best to you, Georgiana. Antonia Emmanuel. Hi, Antonia. Good afternoon. For your listening pleasure, Gina and Roma.

Oh, yes. Again, wherever you may be, good afternoon. Belated birthday greetings going out to Murray Jacob. Hi, Murray. Yesterday was your special day. I know you had a wonderful birthday. You got a special gift yesterday. Praise the Lord. Blessings to you always. Greetings coming to you from all your children, your nieces, your nephews, your mom. Yeah, Katrina, hey, how you doing? Althea, Rebecca, Sasha, Tasha, Tony, Jason, hey, Fred, how you doing? Smith, and all your children, grandchildren, all wishing you the very best, all your friends.

Oh, yes. One in a million, you. Oh, yes. Mary Jacob, all the best to you. And to all those who are celebrating the birthday today, happy birthday. Hey, Don, Robert Cauldron, Paul Bois, happy birthday to you, my bro. Sir George Theophilus, happy birthday. Joan Holland said, Lisa Trim over at Antripol, and Carol over at Western Union. Hey, happy birthday to you guys. Hope you all having a wonderful day. Blessings, peace, joy, health, long life, and happiness always. Again, to all out there, good afternoon. Murray, for your listening pleasure. To all those who are celebrating the birthday today, to all those out there, good afternoon.

Oh yes, love you more than yesterday. Radio 100, it is 5 minutes past one, and you're listening to Sunday Gold on Radio 100. I'm Charlie here with you. I'm going to be here till 4 o'clock, when the Colonel will be bringing you country to the world. And again, wherever you may be, good afternoon. I want to shout out the James family, Lower Monroe. Hey guys, hope you all are doing good. Blessings to you all and family. And again, this song is for the listening pleasure of Sir John Theophilus on your special day today. Happy birthday to you. It was nice talking to you this morning. May the good Lord continue blessing you. Happy, happy birthday to you. Hi, Wendy. How you doing, Lon? Good afternoon, guys. All the best. All right? Sir John Theophilus. Celebrating your special day today. And the rest of the guys out there, good afternoon. Paul Bois, enjoy your special day. Carol over at Western Union. Lisa Trim. Joan Holland Seed. Happy birthday to y'all. And Marie, yes, for your listening pleasure, Marie Jacob and Sir George Theophilus, enjoy for your listening pleasure, all right?

Oh, yes, there's a place for people like you, suggests Theophilus. Oh, yes, I can tell you that. And Mary Jacob, for sure, it's a place for people like you. Again, wherever you may be, good afternoon, good afternoon. Yes, you want to shout out the folks over at Grozile, Starry Moise, David Moise, the Moise family, Lord Maurice. Hi, how are you doing? Pick. Hi, Pick over in Grozile, always there, Starry. Hope you all having a blessed Sunday. All right, all the best, guys. Good afternoon.

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2: Hello, I'm Stanley Lucien and welcome to the HGSE Poll. It's your opportunity to weigh in on the most pressing issues of the day. Health authorities have reactivated an electronic border screening system to shield St. Lucia from a rising global health threat. The proactive measure follows a World Health Organization declaration naming the Ebola outbreak in Africa as a public health emergency. The current surge is driven by the rare Bundibugyo strain, which currently has no licensed vaccine or targeted treatment. Although regional experts assess the transmission risk to the Caribbean as low, St. Lucia's status as a major tourism hub demands strict vigilance. Local healthcare facilities cannot diagnose the virus, meaning any suspected patient samples must be airfreighted directly to the U.S. Centers for Disease Control. Frontline medical workers across the island are currently being sensitized and equipped with specialized protective gear. Government officials stress that there are absolutely zero cases of the virus in St. Lucia or the wider region. So we ask, are you confident that St. Lucia's border screening is effective enough against the global threat of Ebola? Remember, our ePoll team is always on the go to get your responses as well. Watch the HTS News Force from 7 p.m. for the results and the new discussion.
3: Oh, yes, again, wherever you may be. Good afternoon. Good afternoon. Hey, Albertha and Gordon Nelson. Albertha Nelson, for your listening pleasure from Gordon. Hey, Richard and Wendy Jean-Marie. Hey, how y'all are doing? Denise Jean-Marie. Denise, how you doing? Good afternoon to you. So, Wendy, this one is for your listening pleasure from Richard, your husband, all right? And Albertha from your husband, Gordon. Enjoy, guys.

Oh, yes, again to all of the good afternoon. Magdalena Shah, hey, Magna down at Deglo, good afternoon to you. Hope you're having a wonderful day. All the best to you. Akelia Anglis, hi, Akelia. Good afternoon. Good afternoon, Madison and the rest of the folks. Hope you're all having a wonderful day. So, Akelia, for your listening pleasure, enjoy.

Oh, yes, Kelia English for your listening pleasure. Hope you're having a wonderful day. Good afternoon. I want to shout out to folks over the blessings at BZ. Hey, how y'all are doing? Jacinta, hey, Tony and Robbie. Tony and Robbie, good afternoon. Good afternoon. All the best, y'all. Brother Ray and the folks over at Brother Ray. Hi. Theresa, hi. How are you doing today? Good afternoon to you and the rest of the folks. Hope you're all having a wonderful day. Good afternoon. Good afternoon. Enjoy for your listening pleasure, guys. Glory. Hey. And Antigua, good afternoon.

Oh, yes. Always be a friend. Hey, Roslyn Yard, how you doing? Lynn and your sister. Good afternoon. Rilla Philip. Hi, Rilla. Hope you're having a wonderful day. Glory. Dorita. Hi, Doris Prescott. Hi, Doris. Hope you're having a wonderful day. Good afternoon to you, Erskine. Hi, Emma. Emma Prescott. Shaf and Suzanne. All the best, guys. Francis Farwell, for your listening pleasure, from MacArthur Farwell. Brother MacArthur Farwell, how you doing? Good afternoon. Enjoy, Francis.

Oh, yes, Francis Fowell, for your listening pleasure from MacArthur Fowell. Again, wherever you may be, good afternoon. Beverly, Beverly Gabriel, hi. Good afternoon, Audrey, over in the CDC. Hi, Miss Audrey, good afternoon. Good afternoon to you. Francisco, hi, Francisco. Good afternoon, good afternoon, guys. The Hammer and Joycelyn Edward. Hi, Melvin. Melvin Edward, hi, how you doing? Hope you're having a wonderful day. Good afternoon to you. And to all of there, good afternoon. Good afternoon. Sandra, hi, how you doing? All the best, all right? Oh, yes, Melvin and Olive, Edward. Olive, good afternoon to you. Brenda York. Hi, Brenda.

0: heard of a well in the south?
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0: Oh, yes, just another woman in love again to all the beautiful ladies of the Grafton. Stacia Charles. Hey, Stacia, how you doing today? Hope you're having a wonderful day. Good afternoon. Emma Bernard Joseph. Hi, Emma Bernard. Good afternoon to you. Hey, Rufina, Devika, Elmira, Sasha. Hey, good afternoon. Good afternoon. Sylvia, good afternoon. Good afternoon to y'all. All right. Deborah Daisy, I know you love this one. You're going to sing along. Enjoy.
1: Where did she touch you? How did it feel? Why did you let it begin? What did she whisper and what did it mean? And where do you think it'll end? How long did it last? Do you think it'll stop? Where did you go? And who made the very first move?

lawyers left in the dark again to all of their good afternoon. Madeleine Alexander. Hey, Madeleine, how you doing? Hi, Gina Richford. Hi, Gina. Hope you're having a wonderfully good afternoon. Good afternoon to you, Joan. Philogene, Clovis Philogene. Good afternoon, Joan. All the best to you. Again, wherever you may be, good afternoon. Good afternoon. Paul and Paul and Mandy Stanislas, good afternoon, good afternoon. Hope you're having a wonderful day. Deborah Remy, Deborah Maciel, Deborah, all the Deborahs. Jacinta Charles, how you doing? Hold on tight, Jacinta, all the best to you. Brenda Long, Dr. Long, the mighty pep, and beautiful wife, Brenda Long.

Oh, yes, there's no me without you. Yes, no me without you. Radio 100, it is 2 o'clock, and you're listening to Sunday Gold on Radio 100. I'm Charlie Elty. I'm going to be here till 4 o'clock when the Colonel will be bringing you country to the world. And again, wherever you may be, good afternoon. Good afternoon. Martin and Cecil Hinkson. Hey guys, how you all doing? Happy wedding anniversary. 57th wedding anniversary. Oh yes, 57 wonderful years. Blessings to you all. You and your wonderful husband, Cecil. So Martin and Cecil Hinkson, enjoy, blessings, peace, joy, long life, health, happiness. This song is for your listening pleasure. This is what you want to hear for your listening pleasure. And to all out there, wherever you may be, good afternoon. To little Samuel Bernard, Samuel Joseph, hi, good afternoon to you all. I want to shout out Sylvia Raphael over in Coconut Creek, Florida. Sylvia, how you doing? Jackie Lana, Larry, hi, Esther Joseph, Bernadette and Tessa Flavia, hi. Good afternoon, good afternoon. All the best to you all, guys. Enjoy. So, Cecil and Martin, for your listening pleasure. Stanley Shalom, nice seeing you, my brother. Good afternoon to you.

Oh, yes. Martin and Cecil Hinkson celebrating their 57th wedding anniversary. Blessings to you all, guys. All the best. All right. Good afternoon. Good afternoon. Hey, Solange Alfred, how you doing? And all the best to you and your beautiful mom. Lynn Pierre-Louis. Hi, Lynn Pierre-Louis. Good afternoon. Good afternoon to you. Hope you're having a wonderful day. Good afternoon. Junior Colimo and your beautiful wife, Teresa Colimo. Good afternoon, guys. So Robert Julian Hunt and Lady Jennifer Hunt and the Hunt family. Enjoy this one for your listening pleasure. Good afternoon.

Oh, yes, Jesus never failed me, I tell you. Good afternoon to all out there. Oh, yes, Lynn, Jean-Pierre, I hope you enjoyed it. Okay, all the best to you. Loretta William. Hi, Loretta, how you doing today? Good afternoon to you. Birthday greetings going out to Marianne Felix. Today's your special day, Marianne Felix. Happy, happy birthday to you. Blessings, peace, joy, health, long life, and happiness. Greetings coming to you from Chile, wishing you the very, very, very best. So enjoy your special day. And again, wherever you may be, good afternoon to all out there. Angela and David Lawrence. Hey, Angela and David, how y'all are doing? Hope y'all having a wonderful day. Angela and David Lawrence, good afternoon, guys.

Oh, yes, Mary Ann Felix. Happy birthday to you. Blessings to you. Enjoy, all right? Hope you're having a wonderful day. Good afternoon. Good afternoon. Steffi. Hi, Steffi. Good afternoon. Hope you're having a wonderful day. Good afternoon to you. Julia Minard. Hi, Julia. Enjoy, all right?

Oh, yes, again, good afternoon. This is what we're here for, Stephanie and Violet Lawrenson. Hi, guys, how y'all are doing? Hope y'all having a wonderful day. Good afternoon. Blessings. Again, wherever you may be, good afternoon. Sylvester Ravino, how you doing, my bro? All the best to you. Good afternoon. Mary Lamontagne, the Lamontagne family over in Sandbelt. Rita Dyer. Hi, Paul and Alet Richard. Hope you're having a wonderful day. Good afternoon, guys. All right? Enjoy. This is what we are here for.

yes, again to all of the good afternoon, wherever you may be. Hope you're having a wonderful day. Darren and Suzanne Solomon. Hey, Darren and Suzanne, how y'all doing? Hope you're having a wonderful day. Suzanne, this one is for your listening pleasure from Darren. Hey, good afternoon. Pauletta, hi, Pauletta Morgan, how you doing? All the best to you, Pauletta. Great, it's from your loving husband. Okay. Alex Morgan, wishing you the very, very best. Mac and Catherine McPhee. Catherine, for your listening pleasure from Mac. Enjoy, guys. All right?

Oh, yes, Suzanne, you're the star. That's what Darren says. All right. Paulette, this is what Alex says. You're the star. Again, to all of there, good afternoon. Good afternoon. Hope you're having a wonderful day. Hi. Annabelle Sherubin. Hey, tomorrow's going to be your special day. Annabelle Sherubin, hope you're going to have a wonderful birthday. Blessings to you. Peace, joy, health, long life, happiness. From your children, Anna and Anna, wishing you the very best, and also your mom and dad, Brenda and John Sherubin, and your sisters, Nadia, Judy, Julia, all wishing you the very, very best. So hope you're going to have a wonderful birthday. Good afternoon to you. Hey, Karen Peter. Hi, Karen Peter Fontenelle. Karen, how you doing? Hope you're having a wonderful day. Good afternoon to you and your good friend, Boo Hingson, honey, his beautiful wife. Good afternoon. Hope you're all having a wonderful day. Good afternoon. So, Karen, all the best to you. Annabelle. Sybil. Calixter. Hi. Madri. Good afternoon. Good afternoon. Suzette. Hi. Grace. Good afternoon to you all. All the best. So, Mary, enjoy. Enjoy, all right?

Oh, yes, a woman like you. Okay, it's Stephanie Deborah. Christine. Hey, look at Christine Belrose. Christine Central, Maine. Hi, Christine Marshall. Hey, how you doing? Hey, Julia. Hi, good afternoon. Angela, Sylvia, good afternoon. Hey, Velda Remy, Velda George. Good afternoon. Teacher Catherine, hey. Grace, good afternoon. Enjoy, guys. Civil and the rest, all right?

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3: Oh yes, again to all out there, good afternoon, good afternoon. I want to shout out the folks over at the Hardest Hearted Band and Evelyn, Julian, Merlin. Hey, how you doing? Walter, Afra Gerard. Hey, Afra, how you doing? George Agai, Alcee, Robertina Francois. Hey, Trevor Francois and family, good afternoon. Again, Annabelle Cherubin. Advance birthday greetings to you. Hope you're going to have a wonderful birthday. Tomorrow is going to be your special day.

Oh, yes. If tomorrow never comes, you never know. Okay. Again, I want to shout out the folks over at Starry's Corner over in Groseilliers. Hey, Starry, how you doing, my bro? Good afternoon to you. Hi, Priscilla. Priscilla LaMontagne, Owen LaMontagne, and Sandra. Hi, Sandra. All the best to you. Good afternoon. Hey.

Oh yes, came to ski. And again, Reverend, maybe good afternoon. I want to shout out the folks over at Johnson's Hardway. Brother Richard Johnson and family, your staff. All right, good afternoon. Aussie boy, Oswald Augustine, and then the folks over at Joseph Shippen. Hi, how y'all doing? Donna Sambo. Hey, how y'all doing? Good afternoon. Good afternoon. And all the rest, wherever you may be, good afternoon. Want to shout out to folks over at the cell. Hi, good afternoon. Good afternoon. Ezra, Daniel, hi, how y'all doing? Good afternoon. Enjoy. Sylvester, hi, Sylvester. Hope you're having a wonderful day, my bro.

Oh, yeah, something about your touch. Again, good afternoon. And Andre Edgar and family. Hi, Andre, how are you doing today? Hope you're

Good afternoon, hope you all have a wonderful day. The Crozell family, Genevieve, hi, how are you doing? Hope you're having a wonderful day. Good afternoon. So, enjoy, guys.

Oh, yes, Suzanne, for your listening pleasure from Tribune. Yes, oh, yes, the search is over again, wherever you may be. Good afternoon. Good afternoon. Radio 100, it is 3 minutes past three, and you're listening to Sunday Gold on Radio 100. I'm Charlie here with you. I'm going to be here till 4 o'clock. When the Colonel and John Sexius will be bringing you country to the world. Again, wherever you may be, good afternoon. Hope you're having a wonderful

Fully good afternoon Brother Tyrone Maynard. How you doing, my bro? Good afternoon to you, Norman Maynard. Brother George James and family. Sylvie, hi. How you doing, Mitch? Sexius. Valerie, me. Hi, Val. Good afternoon. Good afternoon to you. Georgiana, hi. Good afternoon. And again, wherever you may be, hope you all have a wonderful day. For your listening pleasure.

Oh, yes, holy for Rev. Again, Rev, maybe good afternoon. Hi. Hey, Gemma Ernest. Hi, Gemma. Hope you're having a wonderful day. Hi, Sonia Leon, Sylvester, and Pastor Phil Leon. Good afternoon. Hope you're all having a wonderful day. Good afternoon. And Sonia, Gemma says hi. Blessings, okay? Again, Andre Edgar and family, good afternoon. Hope you're having a wonderful day. Andre, good afternoon to you.

Oh yes, God, you're so good. You're so good to me again. Good afternoon. Good afternoon. And this is what we are here for. We want to shout out to folks again over at the swim shop over in New Jersey. Again, Junior Colimo, good afternoon. So Sharon Peter and the folks out there, good afternoon. Good afternoon. And Priscilla, hi. Gemma, all the best. Ernest, good afternoon. Ernest and Francis Braffitt, the Braffitt family. Good afternoon. Enjoy. This is what we're here for, okay?

Oh, yes, Jesus never failed me. Yes, he never, never failed me. Again, wherever you may be, good afternoon. Good afternoon. Hey, Shirley, for your listening pleasure, how are you doing today? All the best to you. I'll come back to you, Shirley, all right? All the best. I have to play this one for Marcia Fossoir, Jacinta, and Peter Ray Kai. How are you doing? Barbara Fossoir, good afternoon. All the best, y'all. All right? Enjoy.

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2: Hello, I'm Stanley Lucien and welcome to the HDSE Bowl. It's your opportunity to weigh in on the most pressing issues of the day. Health authorities have reactivated an electronic border screening system to shield St. Lucia from a rising global health threat. The proactive measure follows a World Health Organization declaration naming the Ebola outbreak in Africa as a public health emergency. The current surge is driven by the rare Bundibugyo strain, which currently has no licensed vaccine or targeted treatment. Although regional experts assess the transmission risk to the Caribbean as low, St. Lucia's status as a major tourism hub demands strict vigilance. Local healthcare facilities cannot diagnose the virus, meaning any suspected patient samples must be airfreighted directly to the U.S. Centers for Disease Control. Frontline medical workers across the island are currently being sensitized and equipped with specialized protective gear. Government officials stress that there are absolutely zero cases of the virus in St. Lucia or the wider region. So we ask, are you confident that St. Lucia's border screening is effective enough against the global threat of Ebola? Remember, our ePoll team is always on the go to get your responses as well. Watch the HTS News Force from 7 p.m. for the results and the new discussion.
3: Okay, and to all out there, good afternoon. Forget at 4 o'clock, I'll be making way for the Colonel and John Sexius. We'll be bringing your country to the world. Shirley, for your listening pleasure.

Oh, yes, Shirley, hope you enjoyed. All the best to you. Good afternoon. Good afternoon. Reggie's down at Cicero. Good afternoon to you. Deborah Shalmine. Hi, good afternoon to you. Georgiana Zephyrin. Hi, Georgiana. How are you doing today? Andruna Joseph down at Denry. All the best. Lucretia Stevens. Clara. Hi, how you doing? Yes, good afternoon. Nadia Hutchinson, for your listening pleasure. Brother Robert Harvey and family, good afternoon. And I know you love this one as well, Cecil and Martin Hingson, celebrating their 57th wedding anniversary. Enjoy, guys.

yes, my. Oh, yes, again, to all of the good afternoon. Good afternoon, Nadia Hutchinson. I know you love this one. Matthew Hutchinson and family, good afternoon. All the best. Brother Keith Graves and your sister Keith. Oh, enjoy this one for your listening pleasure. This is what we are here for. Okay, my friend?

Oh, yes, Brother Keith Grace, I know you love this one for your listening pleasure. All the best. All right. Hi to Helen and Joe Crozell. Hi, how you doing? Hey, Margaret Ann Monplaisy. Hey, Margaret Ann, how you doing today? Good afternoon to you. Sheila Monrose. Hey, Sheila Monrose. And your daughter, Dr. Lisa Monrose. Hi, how you all are doing? Thaddeus. Hi, Thaddeus. All the best, guys. Enjoy.

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Yes, that's HTSONLINE, one word. 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

Oh, yes, that's what the song says. Deborah, I know you were dancing away. Again, to all of them, good afternoon. Hey, Mary Hippolyte. Hey, Mary, tomorrow is going to be your special day. Advanced birthday greetings to you, Mary Hippolyte, down at Ticolo's Garden. Greetings coming to you from Chairman of T-Paul, Tony Asher, and the big man himself, Lazarus Alphonse, wishing you the very best. So I hope you're going to have a wonderful birthday. Two songs playing for you, okay? This one is the first one. Mary Hippolyte, enjoy.

Oh, yes, again to all of there, wherever you may be. Good afternoon. Good afternoon. Again, Mary Hippolyte. Tomorrow is going to be a special day. Hope you're going to have a wonderful day. Blessings to you. Casey Kenny Cox, how you doing, my bro? Good afternoon. Good afternoon. Forget, in a little while I'll be making way for the Colonel. John Sexius will be bringing you Country to the World. Going to be back here Tuesday morning, God willing. Again, to all out there, good afternoon.

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Yes, again, Mary Pollitt. This one was for your listening pleasure from the big man himself, Lazo. And I know, Deborah, you were dancing away. And this is where I have to make way for the Colonel. We'll be bringing you country to the world. And to everyone out there, blessings always. Have a blessed week.

I want to say a special good afternoon to everyone. Sorry for the late start. Just trying to get something sorted out there. And this is the Kenyan Review on Country to the World. I want to say good afternoon to everyone, and thank you, Charlie, for the program Sunday Gold. But Charlie's left already, and the Kenyan is here with you as we start Country to the World.

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1: Oh yeah, oh how those precious memories, they flood my soul. And I'm sure if you hear the song, as you listen to the lyrics, precious memories, and they keep lingering all the time. And to those who have lost their loved ones, I say precious memories and our condolences to you. And to the former Governor General, Senator Snack, I condolences going out to his wife and the children and members of his family. I did remember I did go against him in the library on two elections. And I guess he won. But I always had fond memories of him, you know. Never had any, I'll say that, fakes or anyway. But he was always a guy who, you know, he had it in him. So our condolences go out to his family and to all those who have lost loved ones over the past couple of days. Our condolences right here from Radio 100 and Helen Television go out to you all. And to my good friend Lawrence Branch in North Carolina, and he sent me a message telling me that you know, he's a Seventh Adventist. And he said the Seventh Adventist started from yesterday. There was known as a gospel explosion, that's down in Cul-de-Sac. And it starts at 7 o'clock in the evening. So, all you, everybody wants to go attend it, it's free. I don't think there's any money to be paid. All right, as we continue here with Amazing Grace.

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And as Jim, and I say good afternoon, Bob and Randy. Good afternoon to you folks who are already tuned in and on the internet as we continue here. And all right. If you don't love your neighbor, man, you don't love God, not at all.

0: song says, if you don't love your neighbor, you cannot love God. As we say good afternoon to Ross Chiman, Williams, good afternoon to you and the other folks tuning in right now. And this country to the world as we continue here. 100, LFM.
1: The old man's hair was white, his eyes looked tired. He drank his beer at a table all alone. But he smiled when I spoke to him, so I sat down for a while. I wound up sitting there the whole night long, 'cause I could see he had a lifetime on his mind. So I just sat there and listened, and I was glad to take the time.

10 is down 4. 20 minutes down the hour, 4 o'clock, and you're listening to Sunday Gold. This the 7th day of June 2026. As we

always my heart skips a beat. Let me say good afternoon to my special friend, Milton Harry Paul. I say good afternoon to you, sir. Enjoy your beautiful stay right here. Okay, as we continue here with country.

by Tiny Blue Transistor Radio, talking about condolences. I just missed our good friend Kule Day, the barber. Used to travel by Steve all the time to trim my hand, and I always saw Kule Day there. We always talk, tell me how you don't like West End, blah, blah, blah, blah. But he was just kidding. But anyway, our condolences to the family of is it called Joseph? But I knew him as Kule Day. That's in, I've always known him as. As we continue here.

ones lived here. Let me shout out to Unica down in Shrewsbury, always tuned in. She's all for George. And they say good afternoon to Unica. And all down City Heights over in Beaufort also. We say good afternoon. And I'll be shouting out some more friends we usually shout out. Meanwhile, let me just continue here with this number here. Bella, I know you love it.

Mama, take me home. Hope you enjoy it. As we continue here with Country to the World, we've begun here with you. Let's shout out Stacey Bowling Williams and husband Greg in Atlanta, and the sons Cooper, Alec, and Brock, and the mom and dad, Nancy and Doug. They're over in Atlanta, and my brother Brad. Brad Bolton is in Oakland, in California, tuned in and listening. Well, let's shout out Vanessa over in Canada, and also the Garways. And Curtis Daniel and his wife Angelina, and Delosia in Texas. Say good afternoon to you, Godson. For the Downs and Uranium, in Rodney Bay. And the brother Sheldon Teals and family, Mrs. Lydia, and the Morn, and Mrs. Lubin, Sophie, Sweet Shave, Alfred, and family, Thomas Ambrose, heard from him for quite a while, my good friend Orange Bunch in North Carolina, say good afternoon to you. To the Masons over and at Rock Hall, David, Anthony, I say good afternoon to you all folks. Okay, we continue with Jason and Madeline of the Grapevine in Bolsasio. Hope guys are tuned in, and say good afternoon to you. Also to Andrew Paul, don't forget him. Good afternoon. And Earl Cyril, North South Enterprises over on the Shoves here, the gas station. And we have Nick and Darren and Philip and some of the folks working in there. Say good afternoon to all folks. To Delina and her husband Matto in Toronto, Canada. And Olive also in Toronto. Say good afternoon to you folks. We continue for another number here. And then we'll be calling shout outs again.

afternoon, Anius. How are you and your family? All is well. I'm just enjoying your country and Western. I want you to play something by You Take the Fine Time to Leave Me, Lucille. That coming from Colette and Anius. Have a blessed weekend. Bye.

0: right, collector.
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0: You enjoyed it. Lucille by Kenny Rogers, the late Kenny Rogers. I would say good afternoon to Brother Sexus, who is already in the house. And, okay, so already in the house, waiting to do his program a little later on. As we say good afternoon to Frankie, Tony, Dunstan, and all the devotees, Leslie, Richard. But Titus Priville, I say good afternoon. And to Frida Clark, who went Bonte, I say good afternoon to you. Joe and Myrtle Dominguez in New Jersey, and their son and daughter, Justin and Megan, we say good afternoon. Gertrude Richardson over in Anguilla. And let's shout out Captain Bert Daniel over in Rwanda. A long place away. And we continue our Priscilla Henry over in Ottawa, Canada. Let's shout out Zico, Wendell down in PI, and the Smiths in Saldivus, Mrs. Smith and family. Shout out Jasna and his Lee in Dubiner. Good afternoon, folks. MM, which is Marius Modest, Mahmoud. Virgin Modest and Randolph Pearson over in Jetwin, down in Shrizel. We say good afternoon. That's coming. Greetings always from your daughter, Monica Maxwell in Atlanta, Georgia. A shout out Crispin and Lady Duvine on the Moon. And Mala from Kiss FM. You're tuned and listening. And Mr. Corey Bay on the Moon also. We say shout out to your folks there. As we continue here with your shout out. The older I get, we continue to run through. As we shall see work over in Kako, he fought. Say good afternoon to his family. Francis Anius and family over in Bexon. Let's take all the locals now. Stevenson on the Moon in the bakery. And Charlie Alexander on the Moon. Peter Stanley, also. Sharon over in Calvary Road. Gail McDonald down in Sufre. And General Major Jean Philip in Sufre. 59 Edwin and 64 Alphonse. Richard Vincelia, Vincelia BT Salon. Unica, I know you tuned in. Good afternoon to you. Hope you're enjoying. And drop your charge for you in a while. Let's have a Loretta down in River Dory and Madeline Foshi down in Sufre and the Rose of Kabish and Duino in Bans, Gavas and Pekafi McGowan, Lazarus Alphonse down in Tikolo and family and Frank Cambridge. We say good afternoon, controller. Now, Maggie Closer and Genevieve on the Moon. And we say good afternoon to all the folks so far as we continue with. Shout out by Elise Cosmo, the Senator, Rosemont Cleary and his wife Joanne and family. Better Night on the Moon, Tony Albert of Marshall. Okay. And then Steve Abraham, Cool Breeze. And we try to round up that section. Shout out Alinus Hunter down in Denry, Teresa, also known as Nathan and Amy, and Peter O'Keefe, all of Denry, and Angela Bridge and Corn and Bosco Doom. We say good afternoon, David Edward. It's not that sexy of Denry. All right, let's take the balance of the older I get.

Oh, yes, as we, the older you get. The Shallow Valley of all New York City and Chris in Bermuda and Charleston, Long Island. Belinda in Baltimore. And Daphne Joseph in French Guiana and Miss Didi in New York City. Master Francois in New York. And Michelle William Madrina. Hope you all folks are okay up in Colorado Springs. Roy and Monica Maxwell in Atlanta, Georgia. And Brother Stevie Etienne over in the UK. Andrew Francis and his family, Octavia and Anita in Texas. And Aisha over in the Virgin Islands. We shout out Martha Haywood in London, Ontario. And Angela Bruno and Catherine Slagley in New York City. Brother Pryor over in New York City. Good afternoon to you. Your London family in Connecticut. And Morgan Hensley also in Connecticut. Jack and John in Canada. And Janet over in Montserrat. Anita Weeks over in Canada. And Stevie Brown. The Virgin Islands, Chris Bullitt in St. Croix, and Selena Best in California, Boynton Bells in New York City. Okay, as we wrap this up, and let's knock some numbers here. As we move on, and take this number here anyway.

give you something to drink about. And it's 7 minutes to the hour of 5 o'clock. And let me tell you, the country is rocking. So very soon I'll be bringing in the number one country singer in St. Lucia, Ellen Stone. We have some live shows here. She'll be doing it very soon. So we'll let you know, keep you informed. And we can't let our talents just go to waste. We've got to use it as we continue here.

listening to a Rambling Rose. Billy Charlie Pride was the only one of the black country singers we had. And the next number here, this is a song by George Jones anyway. But that song, when we went to Nashville, at the Wild Saloon in Nashville, and Lino sang that song out of 50 singers, contestants, and he came number one. I can never forget that day in Nashville.

7 minutes down the hour, 5 o'clock. Once again, let me shout out my friend Milton Harry Paul. Good afternoon to you. Hope you're enjoying your beautiful holidays. As we continue here with country to the world, where are we? Okay, let's take this one.

That was long ago when love was green. Again, let me shout out Tony Albert, who was Marshall. Thanks a lot. I'm glad that you're tuning in and listening to the program as we continue here.

white lies. As I say good afternoon to June and the veterans in Upper New York State. You all are tuning in and listening. I say good afternoon to you folks. Don't work too hard.

tomb downstairs. And that's George Jones at 5:42. It's going up to 6 o'clock. That's when I say bye-bye. I'll be tomorrow morning, God willing, at 4:30 for Lady St. Lucy. And I started yesterday down in Cul-de-sac. The Seventh-day Adventists have a gospel explosion. Gospel explosion. So you can visit them. We start at 7 o'clock. And you will hear all gospel numbers and good messages for the people, etc., etc. So, wish them all the best. Okay, as we continue with country to the world, the honky tonk downstairs. Desperado Love.

I saw the writing on the wall. I'll play that song again. Listen to the lyrics very well. The children love you, but, you know, listen to this song again. We have to listen to it.

It's 4 minutes to the hour of 6 o'clock. I put you in the hands of the sexiest. The last two numbers here should be coming in a minute to take over. See you tomorrow morning, God willing, 4:30. And thanks a lot for all those who tuned in and send messages. Follow Sid High, CP4, Trust Him, and the other room. And, okay, it's Coletta, etc. See, thank you. And Unica down in Chazelle. As we take this number here.

I say good evening to St. Lucia and the Eastern Caribbean and by extension the world. Pleasant good evening to you all. My name is John Sextus. It's a pleasure to be here with you once again. We're going to walk down memory lane tonight. Let's say a big thank you to the Colonel for holding on the fort until 4 up until now. And here we are. We're going to continue up until midnight. Let's say good night to our disabled and elderly persons, to all our bus drivers, our doctors, nurses, policemen and women, firemen and women, to all our teachers, to those of you in the homes, those of you in hospital. I want to wish you all a speedy recovery. So those of you who are going to work, those of you who are going to and from work, to all our taxi drivers, our securities and vendors around the island, those of you who are listening to us via the internet, welcome to the program and country to the world once again. I am John Sextus. I will be in your company up until midnight. With this being said, at 5 minutes past the hour of 6 o'clock, let's go to our little moment of inspiration.

0: about 10 minutes past the hour of 6 o'clock. I want to big up Unico and the community of industry, and also Steve Abraham, a.k.a. Cool Breeze. A special good evening comes from your sister Madeline Fouché of Belle Plaine and Souffre. Okay.
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22 minutes past the hour of 6 o'clock. To those of you who are celebrating your birthday this month, have celebrated or will be celebrating this month, I want to wish you advance belated and happy birthday to all of you, as well as anniversaries. And to those of you who are in grief of your loved ones, the management and staff of Radio 100 would like to extend our condolences to the grieved families. And the next free track on the turntable here, I would like to dedicate it to the Felix families of Myers-Briggs on the passing of Mistress Felix. And here we go. This is for the family. Okay? Oh.

seven Spanish angels took another angel home. Let me say a special good evening to the entire Nicholas families of Soufre. Special good evening to you all. Let's keep it strong and hope that everything is going to be okay. Okay, to the Nicholas families. Okay. I want to say a special good evening to Muriel Dolo of Fontbernier in Soufre, and also to Prisca and Harris Mooney of Auger, Annette and Joycelyn of St. Croix. My condolences to you all on the passing of your family. Jaya of Baltimore, Lennox and Dudley of Tetmon, and Rivadori and Gordon of Mondidon. How are you all doing? Hope that everything is okay with you all. Kenneth Myers of Debrel. Miss Tina, my darling, how are you? Hope that everything is okay with you of Londonderry. The community of Basin Joseph, special good evening to you all. The community of Debara, special good evening to you all. All right. Venice, aka Aye of Monier, Grandaline and Kyle, and the rest of the elite families of Babuno, special good evening to you all. Sheila of Bacatel, Marcellus of Fier and Chrisel, Kelly of Pomin, Auger, Cindy and Meltra, Pamphil of City Gate, and Douglas and Natty of Cedar Heights, Mike and Margaret of Cedar Heights, how are you all doing? Bernice of Market Road, and Sir Albert of Lafag, BB of River Dory, Cluster and Tenchi of St. Jude's Highway, Tony of New York Road, Niles Ferdinand of South Wales, Steve of Bruceville, Alvin of Perro, Julian of Perro, Sakafet, special good evening to you all. Okay.

0: Quittez moi dit bonsoir pour commune Kaoubé en Martinique. 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The community of Château Belair in Saint Vincent. Thank you so so very very much. The community of Basso Dom Jetwin on Pac Cabrit. And the entire community of Saldibas, I want to say a special good evening to you all. 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
1: 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Well, my selector, come with it! 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

with the community of St. Michael in Barbados. I've got you loud and clear. Thank you so very, very much. 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

yes, let me say a special good evening to your relative of Tetmon and Rivadori Julia of Cafe Laney of Cicero, Dede of Grand Riviera, your relative of the Mon, Linda of Cubarel, Raymondis, aka Machapi of La Fag, Cafe Bien Bonsoir, and Yolande Sinclair of La Fag, how are you doing? Chappers of Mon Bonin, Mr. Bob and the community of Bonte, Anne Marie of Peru, Sakafet and Marie, hope to bagai Obai, a Pew, Tony and Sheila of Cedars, Maria, Centros of the Four, special greetings from each other. Thank you so very much. Sherry and your family up in Balata, Sakafet, Sherry, hope that everything is okay. Collins and Gildet Dumont of Grand Riviere. Lucretia and the entire community of Mon Repos, Sakafet, especially the community of La Pointe, Margaret Tout and Lomba, bien bonsoir pour tout. Thank you so very much. Sheila of OG, how are you? Power, aka Wadada Power, my party, wow, one let them. Special good evening to you, my brother. Man Morella Bath, all of Coolie Town, Mr. and Mr. Mistress Williams of Kako in Babuno, Harriet of Bocage and Audrey of Degazon. Martin TX, my brother, how are you doing of Monsepa? Hope that everything is okay with you, my brother. 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
1: Yes, Catherine McGowan, as always.
0: Yeah, how are you doing, Catherine?
1: Just giving a little shout-up.
0: Okay, thank you. You on the air?
1: Most welcome. Have a good night. Bye-bye.
0: Thank you so very much. Bye-bye.
1: Good, thanks.

Oh, yes, I want to pick up Catherine McGowan of Maynard Hills. Hope that everything is okay with you. Let me say a special good evening to Rosella Brown, or also known as Janie of Maganier, and Benedict Theater and the rest of the Theater family at Grace and the surrounding area. Special good evening to you all. Teresa of Compound Cafe, Philomies, Moncherry. Hey, Officer Moncherry, how are you doing? Hope that everything is okay. St. Francois in Martinique, and Gilton LaForce of Maganier, Neltra Smith. It was nice meeting you, Neltra. Hope that everything is okay with you. The Smith families of Mortet, the community of Mortet, and Myers Bridge. Also, the Albert families of Roblo. Special good evening to you all. Limbert Myers, a.k.a. Cyril of Tamas, Osaka Fet Fwaimwen, Bien Moswepu, Mop Tut Bagay Oba, Tiny, and the community of Tamas, Osukumazotiela, Peter of Tiroshen Castries, Babzi, and Anslare, Kokaki, Bien Moswepu, Zot Makawe Kaki, Dikaki, Kuyemwen, Roslyn of Boaden in Jackmel, Osaka Fet Roslyn, Mop Tut Bagay Oba, Alva, a.k.a. Brother John of Daban, Sexiana of La Clary, Miss Tina, once again, love you, of Londonderry. How are you doing? Dr. Christy Daniel of, and Kenneth Benoit and Liz of Denry, Dr. Sexius and of Cedar Heights. I hope that everything is okay with you all.

Okay, it is now 26 minutes past the hour of 7 o'clock. Let me say good evening to Liz and Delbert, a.k.a. George of Balata, and Luke and Gertrude Charles of Gayabwa, Miss Emma Mathurin of Gayabwa, Medward, come on, yes, I can fit my crinam, hope to bagayo by episode la, Leonie of Reunion and Shrezel, Virgie and Monbe Christophe of Clark Street in Viewfort. Special good evening to you all. Paul of Lacouville and the community of Diga. Bien bonsoir pour tout. Elvis of Grace. 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Lali of Denry, Eugenie. Lali Sakafet, Mama Nouvelle, la Kikoa. Koumane, Ba Nouvelle, Koa, Lali Sakafet. Hawkins of Denry. Fenton, Philbert of Larishos in Viewfort. And Olivia of Black Bay. Gordon and family of Mondidon. Elaine Clark, Thomas, Rachel Beulah, a.k.a. Macaban, all of River Dory. And Rosella of Grand Riviere. Cecilia and family of Latok Road. And Ludisha of Debrel. Special good evening to you all, the entire community of the Bell. How are you all doing? Hope that everything is okay with you all.

27 minutes to the hour of 8 o'clock. I want to say a special good evening to Christina Harris, Andrew Brooke of La Pointe and Choiselle, Officer Shalry of the Labrick Police Station, Cecilia Mason of Sose, Imogen Mamam Sakafet, and Sose, Etoy and Sose, Bien Moswe Puzotout, and Lambert Mathurin of Lamaze, Lydia and Boto and Babzi of Piai, Kumazoti and Ba La Boto Mop Tut Bagayo Ba Oba episode, Blaze of Poilin, Kumon Yefwaime, JB of Reunion in Choiselle, JH of Fontbenye and Soufre, Brian and Merle Charles of Reunion in Choiselle, how are you all doing? And Dosha of Arendelle Hill, Empress of Monjac, the community of Monjac, to all the Shalry families of Monjac, especially Tika, how are you all doing? Dennis and Magdalene Prevail of Corinth, Rachel Myers, how are you? The First Lady of Corinth, Brother Ambrose, Edna Hill, Teacher Jean, special good evening to you all. Constant and Suku of Kako, and Marcia Alfred of Lastic Hill, a Dr. Secret Sakafet Bien Moswe Pou Bagay Oba Episode. And this was one somebody requested on. I'll get back to that, but I'll play it for you right away. And that is Camion Everest. Okay, this is for your listening pleasure.

0: 100, good evening. Good evening, 100. Hello? Yeah, go ahead, you on the air, caller. Bien, bonsoir.
1: Salut.
0: Hello?
1: Je vais aller.

commande ça spécial canadien Besman ça café Besman koto ye makawa ou makatanu Besman special good night to you Sherry and Linda of back of Balata mon lady bien bonsoir pour zot là OK bien bonsoir pour zot and Brother Ray and the crew down at Coral Street, how are you all doing? Ivor Charles of Cowley, Martin and Dennis of Bois-de-Wange. Zetilia, bien bonsoir. Edris and the community of Ravino. Joseph Butcher of Labri, Benoit and Loretta of Bocage. Hey. Egbert and Shabin of Myers Bridge, Sac-Cafet. Hey, Thomas, bien bonsoir pour Zotout. Pearl and Matiwin of Sarop. Special good night to you all. Benoit Loretta of Bocage, hey. Barrett of Cicero, Elmo. It is nice casual pour you, Elmo. Mop tout bagay ka ou bay pou. Madri Stanislas of Dakite, Bonita of Cafe, Agifa St. Clair of Antripo, Alvin Charles of Majomel, Vanessa of Laguas, Archer of Ticolon, Stan of Larishus. And view photo of Black Bay TX83. Malolipop, Makuled, Monsieur Kuled, bien bonsoir. Miss May, Asaldi Bissak Cafet, Samson of Coolytown in Grace Plummer of OG, once again Sheila of OG, to all the past staffs of Halcyon Days, my lady, bien bonsoir. Et tout commune Chopin, bien bonsoir pour zot tout en commune Chopin. All right, let me say a special good evening. To the First Lady of Beauséjour, how are you? Special good night to you, you and Mr. Morgan. I hope that everything is okay with you all. Oh, First Lady, bien bonsoir pour sa cafette also.

0: I've got you loud and clear. 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
1: Call you. What a shame.
2: Yeah, baby.

Okay, 9 minutes to the hour of 8 o'clock. Let's go to the platform. This one says special greetings to Sheila and Martha Daisy of Cedars Road coming from Gilded. Thank you so very much. I hope that everything is okay with the family. A special good evening goes out to Claire and the entire community of Cicero. How are you all doing? Hope that everything is okay with you down there at Cicero, Claire. Hope that everything is okay. All right.

all, special good evening goes out to Mr. Joe of Riviera Mitin and Mr. Eustace of Busy. How are you all doing? Hope that everything is okay with you all. The community, the entire community of Choiseul, I want to say a special good night to you all. All the calls are coming in all over from Choiseul, from Piai in the east to Delsa in the west, Saldibas in the north, and then Choiseul Village in the south. Special good evening to all of you all, and thank you so, so very, very, very much. But let me say a special good evening to the community of Reunion. How are you all doing? Hope that everything is okay with you all. Audrey of Reunion, Sakafet Audrey, Mungok Tut Bagay Oba, AP Audrey. Audrey are in Reunion. I want to say a special, special good evening to you all. Naipase wa uyon sejua Audrey. Okay? Take care. Hope that everything is okay with you all. Negative, negative, negative thinking is St. Lucian. Tout man nye. Ou di yon moun bonjour, c'est madame ou epi, et bien ou epi. Tout man nye ou di yon moun hello, ou epi. Tout man nye ou di yon moun hello, my darling. Ça, c'est madame. St. Lucians, narrow-minded. Zotka, you are exchanging good manners for love relationship. Okay? Good manners for love relationship. C'est comment Zotka fait?